105 Kiss Rock, San Antonio. Hi, hello, friends. It's me, Melanie Cruz. What's happening? It's Friday, which means tonight happening. It's the Billy Madison Show live event at the Hooters off of 151 in Ingram. Come have fun with us.

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5: Mostly clear going into the evening, dropping down to a low of 82.
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One of my favorite things I found today is literally a headline that says, here are some of the most outrageous carnival foods. Let me tell you some. Deep fried butter, cheeseburger donuts. I'm kind of into this. Chocolate covered bacon. That sounds amazing. Peanut butter and jelly corn dogs. I mean, you know, but this is saying that there's more outrageous things than what already exists. 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I don't think we can get any more outrageous than what we're already doing.

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3: Ice Cube's Big 3 is back. 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Big 3 All-Star Dwight Howard and the LA Riot take on Greg Monroe and the Dallas Power. 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

you haven't quite made it out to the Hooters off of 151 in Ingram for the Billy Madison Show live event, go, go, go, go, go, go. What are you doing? Go, honey. Go. We're going to be there for a while.

Okay. So for those of you who don't know, I have recently been having a great friggin' time on the internet. And actually on a social site that I don't normally visit a lot, Instagram. So, I mean, if you're out and about on social media, go hit up the girl. 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I would love that for both of us.

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2: 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What? 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IMDb.
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2: 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Is that DD? 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
1: We were going to have a pool party. As I was going in through the home and gardening section, they had watered the plants, hadn't set out any caution cones, just walking and there I went. I had a torn ACL and I had L1, 2, 3, and 4 were herniated. I got on the phone, called Herman and Herman, and they got right on top of everything. It worked out great. When I did get with the team and they told me the amount, I was like, okay, I mean, that's good. We can work with that. Trust me on this. These guys know what they're doing. Professionals all the way across the board.

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95 Kiss Rock San Antonio. It's me, Melanie Cruz. Hi, hello, friends. It's 8:30, which means it's almost time for it to smell like the 90s. In literally 30 minutes, you will need to Kiss Rock up. So if you ain't got it, go on, go get it. You got a little bit of time. You're going to need to vote, but I'll tell you when to vote.

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2: Ice Cube's Big 3 is back. The most competitive basketball league on earth is on CBS this Saturday. Big 3 All-Star Dwight Howard and the LA Riot take on Greg Monroe and the Dallas Power. Then in another clash of undefeated teams, Earl Clark and Coach Steven Jackson lead the DMV Trilogy against Montrezl Harrell, Coach Dr. J, and the Chicago Triplets. 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

Ooh, look at the time. It's time for you to check your clock. Check your watch. It's smelling like the 90s. 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In like 15-ish minutes, I'm going to have you vote, okay?

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1: Would Nard rather have a bear make love to him or a moose?
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3: yeah, I feel like I can straddle it. Like, I can hope, I can put my body and then I just jump up and down or whatever.
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0: 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The first 25 people to show up will get a free FIFA World Cup shirt, USA versus Mexico. 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

the 420 ticket window where we're giving away Spoon tickets. If you've never seen Spoon, December 30th is going to be the time you get to see them at the Aztec Theater. It is in celebration of Aztec Theater's 100th anniversary. Oh, I can't believe it already. And it's crazy to think that that piece of history has been here in San Antonio for so long. We'll give you a chance to go see the Aztec Theater, too. It's beautiful in there.

Okay, I know I'm stupid, and that's going to be a stupid question, and a lot of you are going to be like, what the hell, Melanie? You idiot. Okay, so we have our four draft picks for the Spurs for this next year, and I'm really excited, but one of our first picks, Jaden Quinton's, originally wore 21 in Kentucky, and he was extremely disappointed when he came or when he was drafted by the Spurs and told he could not represent 21 on his jersey. Let me ask you this question. I know that 21 has since been retired. Can a number come out of retirement and be worn again? Or is it like once it's retired, it's done? That has been my only question. Like, why did we say no to Quinton's?

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It's time for If I Have to Know, You Have to Know. And I am so incredibly excited to tell you this because I just saw it. La Crusette, which, by the way, is a kitchen utensil wares brand. Amazing brand. Collabed with Pokemon and released a new dish collection. Oh my gosh, it's amazing. They have a Ditto pot. It's

99.5 Kiss Rock, San Antonio. It's time to check in, my friends. It's me, Melanie Cruz. How are we doing tonight? Are we having a great time? Is everybody out at Billy Madison's show live? I know that it's technically over with right now, but I hope everybody got pictures. I hope they had a hell of a good time. And of course, I know for a fact we're going to see you guys again. Make no mistake. We will keep doing it as long as you keep coming out, baby.

I want to extend a big ass thank you again to everybody who came out to the Billy Madison Show Live. You made it an absolute big success, just like you always do. And again, we will continue to do it as long as you keep coming out. And we are happy to do it. It will be an honest pleasure to do. Make sure you get home safe. Don't die, okay? And we'll see you at the next Billy Madison Show Live.

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995 KISS Rock San Antonio, home of the Billy Madison Show. And tomorrow morning is the Billy Madison Show Saturday morning recap. Right after just having Billy Madison Show live, which was a huge success, by the way. So wake up tomorrow morning for your daily dose of Billy Madison. 6 a.m. tomorrow morning.

0: 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This woman says that a man should start paying bills immediately as you start dating. The top reasons why women stop texting you. And women say one of the most exciting things they get to do is serve their husband's divorce paper. 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

995 Kiss Rock San Antonio. I'm not done yet, my little goose. Honk, honk. I've got Midnight Metal coming up in just a few minutes. So I'm going to go potty. I'm going to go get my little snacky snack, and I'll meet you right back here, baby.

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quick before I forget. Mr. Anderson, I know you're listening to me, so I have a question. We talked the other day, and I forgot to ask you, do you have any special requests to be played on Midnight Metal? That being said, I want to extend the invitation to all of you. 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

I am extremely excited to tell you that Turnstile just booked 16 dates in North America. Unfortunately, none of them are actually here in Texas, which sucks, but that's all right. That's okay. We'll get them again. It'll be fine. We'll get them here again. Don't worry. It's going to happen.

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You really want to know? I wish I could go and experience Deftones for the first time again. Nothing will ever top that experience. Except for, I don't know, it's kind of in line there with seeing Nine Inch Nails for the first time ever live. That was good.

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One of the coolest things I have seen so far on Marketplace, Facebook Marketplace, of course, because I'm a chronic user of it, has been the Spurs shirts in the metal fonts. Oh my gosh, they're so cool. 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
15: 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I won't let you down. 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

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What's up? It's Goof. The BMS recap sponsored by Windows Nation is going to be heading your way. And it's time to remember whenever Derek got told ew by a girl. And that's honestly probably one of the worst things that you can hear. Some people say, oh, the worst you could say is no. But you hear ew and it's a game changer. BMS recap headed your way after some Stone Temple Pilots.

0: The Billy Madison Show, Saturday morning recap.
1: I was reading this thing about desperate singles are begging cute men to approach them at bars. Unfortunately, a lot of guys look at you like stray dogs, meaning like a dog that might bite them. So they're...
2: I love dogs, but love it might bite me.
1: Might bite.
2: Yeah.
1: So you're like, I don't think I'm going to pet that one.
2: Kind of a funny comparison.
1: I don't think I'm going to go up to that one. Might bite me.
2: Mm-hmm.
1: I saw this cool...
2: You like to, but you just don't want to get bit.
1: Yeah, you don't want to get bit. This Kay Breezy, I don't know if she means us. Y'all are mean AF. No, we're not. Can't tell if she's talking to the chat or us ever. Nah, I just think, guys, they're not going to approach you. You've told them for years, don't approach us. And again, you
2: haven't
1: want...
2: Have they said that, though? Don't approach us?
1: Here's the thing. These women want cute men that they're attracted to go up to them. That's going to be the difficult part.
2: See, that's where it's just like, I think if you want that, you can't just have just a cute, you don't have to be with the ugly men, but you do have to learn how to like, maybe just be like, oh, you know, no thank you to those guys.
3: Now you can be hot or ugly if you have the confidence to do it, to approach them, they like that, but you just can't do it with
1: they
3: confidence.
1: Don't want an ugly guy. It throws off the aesthetic, bud.
2: Those days are dead.
3: Yeah.
2: I think it used to be like that. Confidence in a guy used to be able to have game to do that.
3: Right.
2: I don't think they can anymore.
1: When women didn't have to post photos of their dude and they didn't have to get trolled by their friends for being with an ugly guy.
3: Mm-hmm.
1: I mean, that's really, dudes need to, I hate to go all look maxing, but men are going to have to ascend.
3: Right.
1: Meaning they're going to have to put more effort into their appearance and their body and their personality in order to ascend in if you're going to get with a woman. But a lot of guys are like, that is work.
3: Mm-hmm.
1: So I'd rather just go eat where I want to eat and live their life and not have to approach women. And they're finding that a lot of men are actually happy. They get to keep all their money. They don't have to worry about divorce. They're not having kids.
2: Well, Nard says in our home market of San Antonio, the guys look better than the girls.
3: What?
1: I mean, he has said that a lot.
2: Mm-hmm. And I've always said, Nard, you better stop.
1: Yeah, he says that a lot. This woman, she goes, I go out to bars every single weekend, and we see some cute guys, but they never come up to us. I go to the grocery store. Guys don't come up to us. Different shops. Guys don't come up to us. What are we doing wrong? All these women are making videos. No guys are coming up to us. Haven't you kind of told them not to?
2: I don't know.
1: But the proof is in this. They don't want men coming up to them. They want the men that they would be interested in to come up to them.
2: Yeah.
1: Unfortunately, you're going to have, if you see a man and you're interested, you better grab him while he's available. That's all I'm saying. You got to get him while he's available.
2: Sure. Women is it really that hard, ladies? I mean...
1: This person says, women are so annoying with the post going viral saying this stuff. I have a laundry list of reasons why men don't approach women.
2: And I don't even know if that's true. Like, I feel like women get hit on like crazy.
1: This guy says, women are literally hostile towards most men these days.
3: Mm-hmm.
1: Derek, think about that. Think about, you were walking out of a store and a woman said, no to you.
2: No, Billy, that's not what happened.
3: No.
1: Yeah.
2: At all. Like, again, the way you tell that story is ridiculous. You act like I was minding my own business and a girl just said, to me.
3: He asked for it.
1: Said, no.
2: Yeah. Just because I'm not even going to tell the story again. Whatever.
1: You got to tell the story.
2: No, I'm not going to.
1: Because you tell
2: I'm
1: it better than
2: to.
1: I do.
2: I know, but the way you tell it is ridiculous. You act as if I was walking and a girl just passed me and said, no. Like, that's a crazy way to tell that story.
1: I know, but there's more to the story.
2: That's why
1: I opened it up for you to tell the rest of the story.
2: It has nothing to do with what you're talking about.
1: I didn't want to tell the story for you.
2: Whatever, dude. Whatever.
1: So if you could just tell the
2: story. A group of girls were walking into a Target and they were talking really loud. And the girl she talked in the annoying ways that girls do, where she was like, oh my God, And I started mocking her because she was so loud.
1: Yeah, that's funny.
2: I was like, oh my God.
1: Yeah, that's funny.
2: And the girls next to her started laughing. And then one of the girls, as they're passing me, asked the girl, do you know him? And the girl looked at me and goes, ew, no.
1: See, you tell it better. I'm glad you did.
2: You know the damn story.
1: I know, but you tell it better.
2: You know the damn story.
1: I know, but I like to hear it. It's just a great story.
2: Whatever.
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So Billy's going to play a bit of audio in the BMS recap of this guy asking the question, do you stay with a loyal guy that's poor or maybe a cheater that has a lot of money? And he wants to know, what do the guys in the studio think? Maybe even call-ins as well. Which one would you choose? A poor guy that's loyal or a cheater that has a lot of money? BMS recap after Judas Priest.

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1: A rich guy but cheater, or poor guy but not cheater?
2: I like his voice.
1: A rich guy but cheater, or poor guy but not cheater?
3: Rich guy but cheater, because I can spend all his money. Every woman he cheats on me with $100,000.
4: A rich guy.
1: But cheater.
4: Yeah, I'm sorry.
2: But rich guy, cheater, all day, every day.
5: Mm-hmm.
2: Very nice. So she would rather be with the rich guy that cheats and the poor guy that's faithful.
4: Audience will understand.
2: I wonder who's the problem then.
5: The poor guy?
2: Because the guy isn't like, no dude would choose the rich woman that cheats on him.
5: Yeah, right, buddy.
2: What guy is going to... Would you take the poor girl that is faithful to you?
5: Nah, I'm taking the money.
2: What?
5: Yep.
2: Derek.
5: What? I've been in this poor life long enough.
2: No.
5: I want to taste the other side.
2: Are you taking the poor woman that's super faithful to you and only into you, or the rich woman that cheats on you?
6: The rich woman.
5: Yeah. Yep. Yeah, buddy.
6: Yep.
5: Yeah, buddy.
2: Look, I was just going to blame women for this, and now I have to blame dudes.
5: Well, ours is really a fantasy, though, because there's no such thing as a rich woman.
2: No, there is.
5: Yeah, okay.
4: Rich guy, but a cheater.
1: Why?
4: If I get to live a good life, then...
1: You can cheat a little bit.
4: I mean, I will do.
1: A rich guy, but cheater, or poor guy, but faithful?
7: Rich guy. You can be always sure about a rich guy with money. I prefer a cheater, but if he has money, I'm okay with that.
2: Yeah, she's okay with that.
5: Mm-hmm.
2: No way. I'm not going to choose. Chris, are you going to choose the rich woman that cheats on you?
8: Yes.
5: Yep.
2: No way.
5: Absolutely.
8: I've got a taste of what it's like, and I can't, you know.
5: Yeah.
8: I got to stay right here.
2: Unreal.
5: Cuck me out, ho.
8: Yeah.
2: Man, I thought I was doing a show with men.
5: When did you think that?
2: Yeah. I don't know. I always thought
5: you Buzz Lightyear Crocs.
2: Yeah, I know. I didn't think I was the man.
5: Okay.
2: I thought I did a show with men.
5: All right. Well,
2: now all of a sudden, I'm now the manliest one on the show.
5: Mm-hmm. Well, you know what? It's the sign of the economy.
2: Let me ask Mr. Goof. Goof, poor woman who's super faithful to you and only cares about you, or the rich woman that cheats on you?
9: I'll take the rich because I'm working part-time.
5: Yeah, let's go.
9: Yeah. I'm working
5: let's
9: part-time.
5: Go, Billy. You have to keep going down that line, buddy. Yep.
2: I ran out of people.
5: Yep.
8: Get Tony in here from down the hall.
5: Tony, you're going to choose the money.
8: Yeah, he is. Yeah, he is.
5: He's like, what do you think I've been working out for?
2: F you, Billy. What would you choose as a dude? You would rather have your woman just cheating on you, huh?
5: Than be with the poor, loyal woman?
6: Yeah.
5: Yeah, I've been there, done that. Boring.
2: Unreal.
5: Boring.
2: Panda saying he's choosing the rich woman.
5: Rich, dog.
2: I'll take some calls. I'll open up the phone lines. 1-855-FU-BILLY.
6: Rich woman?
5: I want to have some No, it's just about if you would choose that.
6: I didn't know.
5: This is all fantasy because it could never happen because there's no such thing as a rich woman.
2: I don't know. But
6: I didn't know there was.
2: You mumbled through that,
5: yeah,
2: so
5: I did.
2: Only caught the tail end of that.
6: I was trying to talk fast.
2: Mm-hmm. All right. So you're saying that you wanted me to take calls from rich women.
6: Yeah.
2: That you don't have enough pee-pee for a rich woman.
6: I'll find some.
5: The funniest part is the only rich woman that people can name is Sophie Rain. What about a lady that's like, you know, in charge of a company or something?
2: There's lots of rich women.
5: You know, a SpaceX type woman. Yes. Oh, you ain't got one? Okay.
2: Tons of those.
5: Let me know. Where's a Sheryl Zuckerberg?
2: Let me go to Luke. See what Luke has to say.
5: Carmen Electra.
2: She's like grandmother age.
5: Oprah. Okay. Finally, one woman. I'll give Oprah. Oprah's
2: got
5: money.
2: Luke hung up.

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1: There's no estrogen.
2: Nope. Oh, yes, it is.
1: We're just money hungry, greedy.
3: That's it.
4: No, there's a difference. No. Money's not everything.
1: Yeah, it is.
4: The faithful ones are the ones to be with.
2: I'm with you, buddy.
4: No.
2: It's nice to have a man call in.
4: You're wrong, Nard.
1: No way. Money is sexier than any woman could ever be.
5: Oh, my God.
2: I like all these guys that are in a chat calling themselves gold diggers.
1: Yep.
2: They're the gold diggers.
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95 Kiss Rock, San Antonio. What's up? It's Goof. The BMS recap headed your way, and it's all about the fact that some people divorce that way they can better themselves. They made the mistake of marrying too young, anything like that. But Billy and the guys talk about Nard's old marriage and how he hasn't really changed or anything. Somehow, a lot of other people have gotten better whenever they leave their marriage, but not Nard. BMS recap headed your way.

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1: Guys, if you get a divorce, just know she's divorcing you so that she can have a better life, not that you get to have a better life. So really, don't flaunt it. If you are having a better life, don't flaunt it online. Do you have this one?
2: 2-1.
1: 2-1. Here it is.
3: The dilemma is that since we separated, he has thrived. 2 years ago, I ended my marriage. Aww. Nobody did anything wrong. It just fizzled out, and I thought life would be better and easier alone. The split was amicable, and he's a great dad to our son.
4: That's nice.
3: The dilemma is that since we separated, he has thrived.
1: Yeah.
3: He's lost loads of weight, he's got new friends, and he seems happier, healthier, and in a better mood than when we were married. My son tells me about his travels and the new hobbies that he has. I haven't really moved on since the split. Everything is exactly the same. I just now don't have a husband and all the jobs are on me. I basically feel as unhappy as I did before I instigated the separation. I feel like maybe I got it wrong and maybe the issue was me and not the marriage itself.
1: I
3: created this mess and now I don't know how to move on. I mean, that sounds really hard.
1: Nah, I feel for her because she's self-reflecting. She's going, man, I made a big mistake. Maybe it wasn't him. Maybe I'm the problem.
2: Yeah.
1: I like this lady.
2: At least she learned from it.
1: Yeah, I really like her. And mm-hmm. I hope she finds that someone special.
2: I hope she gets another chance.
1: Yeah. I like it. This lady, what a nice lady.
2: Yeah, I agree.
1: Because she's like, hey, man, he looks happier when he's not with me. Maybe I'm the problem.
2: Mm-hmm. It does. No other woman would really look at it like that. She's unique.
1: If your partner looks happier without you, you were probably the problem. If they're still miserable after you guys split,
2: yep,
1: they're probably the problem. But now this dude is living his best life, lost some weight because he's not as stressed out being with you. He probably didn't even go on a diet. His cortisol just went down. He's probably eating the same stuff. It's just like it's all that cortisol, all that stress that you're causing went away.
2: But just because they're miserable doesn't mean they were the problem. You were also still a problem, bitch.
1: No, I think that's it. This lady deserves happiness. This is the difference between Nard and this lady. Because Nard wasn't like, man, you know what? Because he's even more miserable than when he was married.
2: I don't know. I mean, yeah, maybe.
1: Oh, yeah, 100%.
2: I mean, he was pretty miserable married. But
1: He was miserable married, but he's still miserable.
2: He is. Oh, so he's the problem.
1: Yes. Would you agree with that, Nard?
5: I wouldn't, no.
2: That's my boy.
1: Yeah. And why
2: never
1: not?
2: Never surrender.
1: Why not?
5: I mean,
2: because you're perfect.
5: I didn't say I was perfect. Nobody's perfect.
2: I mean, you basically said
1: come
2: it.
1: Come on, just say it. I want to hear you
2: just
1: say
2: go ahead
1: it.
2: And
1: I'm
2: say
1: perfect.
2: It. I mean, you already everybody basically else is say the problem. It. Just say it.
5: I mean, I'm pretty perfect.
2: Okay.
5: Like, her new man sleeps on the couch. Like,
2: okay.
1: So, okay.
2: Who cares?
1: Oh, see, he's taking shots.
2: Yeah, he is. Yeah.
5: I'm just saying, like.
2: Yeah. Hmm.
1: What does that matter?
2: Yeah.
5: That obviously she's not perfect.
2: He's just been banging her too much, you know what I mean? So he's like, I'm going to hit the couch.
1: Maybe he's got different hours. Yeah. He doesn't want to wake her because she's a princess and she needs her sleep.
2: Okay. Damn, dude, you're jealous. You're still really jealous.
1: He is.
2: Yeah, dude. Why?
1: He
2: like,
1: is.
2: How would you even know that? You're a creep, dude. You're,
1: oh yeah, because he's asking questions.
2: You're so jealous.
1: So,
2: you're so jealous, bro. You're so jealous.
5: What?
2: Just beg for her back.
5: Yeah, yeah.
2: Yeah, yeah. Well, I mean, don't be so jealous then.
5: I'm not.
1: Quit worrying about where people are sleeping.
2: Yeah,
1: weirdo.
2: Dude, that's weird.
5: I was just saying.
2: That's weird.
1: That's
2: dog.
1: Super weird.
5: I wasn't the problem.
2: You're weird.
1: We're saying that maybe you were the problem. Do you think you were part of the problem?
5: I don't know how I was the problem.
1: Okay, I know. That's part of the problem.
6: That is. Yeah.
5: Well, what was part. I doing that was a problem?
2: Yeah. What was I doing that was a problem?
5: Yeah, I mean, I did everything she asked.
2: So she was like, hey, go bang this Asian girl at a McDonald's. She asked
5: me.
2: Okay, all right. Okay.
1: You're so stupid.
2: Yeah, you are.
1: All right, so you think you did everything perfect?
5: Yeah.
1: Huh. I wonder
2: why you have trouble getting a girl now.
1: Do you know why that is?
5: I don't know.
1: Chris, you're hearing Nard saying he did everything perfect.
6: Right.
1: There's no way.
6: No, perfect in his head, which is not perfect in the real world.
1: This is what
6: not even.
1: Do.
2: Yeah.
1: All right, just give me one little tiny thing that maybe you could have done better in your marriage.
5: I mean, I did everything she asked.
1: I know.
2: Yeah, he literally will not bring himself. Yeah, he can't bring himself to name one thing.
1: He cannot.
2: Just name one thing.
1: Maybe you could have communicated. Maybe you could have reserved.
5: Not gotten so angry about things.
2: Dude, he's like, I did too much.
5: I did. I did a lot.
2: Oh, what's the one thing I did wrong? Oh, I did too much.
5: Way too much. Way too much. I should have been rude to her like.
2: Dog, imagine being married to that guy. Imagine being, even like reflecting back, he got divorced and he's like, Derek, I can't think of one thing I did wrong.
1: No matter what, maybe one person was a bigger contributor to
2: the divorce,
1: but you could still look at how could normal people would be like, I could have done this a little better.
2: I think myself and my ex-wife both blame ourselves for our divorce.
1: And you know why?
2: Because we're normal.
1: Because you're normal people, yeah, and that's why you were able to move on and have other good relationships.
2: Yeah,
1: because you guys could look and go, hey, man, I messed up there. I'm not going to do that again.
2: You know the funny part is, though? I think who Nara was married to, I doubt she probably would say the same thing as Nara. Like, I didn't do one thing wrong.
6: 100%. Yeah.
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99.5 Kiss Rock, San Antonio. 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Do guys actually change whenever they get into a relationship? They say they won't do this or that, and then they finally meet a woman, and then they're all of a sudden they're doing everything that they disliked. So Billy and the guys are going to discuss it on the BMS Recap. 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
2: Yeah, listen to what this guy, the man that just married Dua Lipa, what his ex had to say about him. Let me see if I can pull this up here real quick. Here we go.
3: Vic's ex-British boy was the way that he was with you and the things that he said he wanted and didn't want out of his life compared to him now is the complete, 360 of the opposite of what he said he wanted with you.
4: This man would be like, I would never date somebody that gets paparazzi'd. I would never date a famous person. I would never go to the Met Gala. That's corny. I would never.
3: While he was sitting at dinner with you.
4: Oh my God. They met. My ex-boyfriend is now engaged to someone who he met her while he was having dinner with me. Like, she sat next to us at this restaurant in London. Whatever. Which is crazy.
2: And she lost her dude at dinner.
5: But
2: to Dua Lipa.
5: He did everything opposite of what he said. Oh, I'd never do this. I'd never do that. That's what guys, I don't even want to say that's just what guys do.
2: No, that's what women do. They bend the rules.
5: Yes.
2: For the guy they're into. Yep.
5: Yeah. That's just what happens.
3: That one's the tough one. Every time I'm like, geez.
4: Every time any of my friends have issues with their ex-boyfriends, I just talk about my ex-boyfriend and what I go through so they can feel better about their situation. Yeah. Like, you know what? It could be worse.
5: I just think that you're dumb if you put... This is why you should never put stipulations on anything like that, because you're always going to look stupid because you're going to change it like this guy did. This guy went against everything he ever said. This one girl's just like, but this guy said that he would never date a girl that.
2: Hated paparazzi.
5: Right. But then he got with Dua Lipa and he's like, I'm fine with paparazzi. Yeah.
2: Now they have paparazzi following him everywhere. Yeah.
6: And it's like, how do you want me to pose?
2: Yeah, taking photos of their wedding.
5: I mean, this was Nard. Nard's done this too.
2: I forget. She was wearing a Chanel dress, like a really expensive wedding dress.
5: Yeah.
2: Right? And they were all taking photos and he's just next to her, loving the paparazzi.
6: Yeah.
5: Right. I mean, Nard was never going to introduce a girl to his son, all this other nonsense crap.
6: Nope.
5: That we always said was ridiculous.
2: He was never going to buy a girl anything.
6: I know, never.
5: Yeah, ever. And then, all that changed. It went right out the window.
6: Right out the window. Super fast.
5: I got it, Nard. I'll explain it for you.
2: Derek, can you help him out?
5: Yeah.
2: Can you explain it?
5: Yeah. That's what I was doing. I don't need you to be my hype man.
6: I can be your hype man for my own story.
5: What a dumbass you are.
6: Yeah, I can do that.
5: Well, you could do that. Like, I wish I didn't have to tell the story. I wish you could be like, "Oh my God, I did this." I wish you would say that, but won't.
2: All you'll say is, "Yeah, I did." Yeah, is what you're going to hit me with.
6: Cut him off. I'm just going to be his hype man.
5: Well, the audio was over. You didn't have to cut him off. Exactly.
2: Nard changed all the rules.
5: Everything. It was.
2: He's a fraud.
5: It was embarrassing.
6: Fraud?
2: Yes, you are a fraud. Because you don't stand on principles.
5: You have to say you're a fraud.
6: I don't think that's a fraud thing to do.
5: It's your fault because. You're the one that put all these stipulations that you would never do
6: my
5: this,
6: own
5: that,
6: rules.
5: Or. I. That's why.
6: Yeah. You
5: that's
6: can
5: why
6: do that.
5: You're a fraud,
2: that's
5: you dumbass.
2: That's the definition of a
5: that's
2: fraud.
5: That's what makes you
6: that's
5: a fraud.
6: Not a fraud.
2: When
6: you're
2: Nard.
6: A boss of your own rules, you can change it.
2: No,
6: and
2: you
6: no
2: can't. A fraud is somebody who.
5: Yes.
2: You say you're this way, but you're really something else.
5: No. You had these principles. You had these things that you stood on that you were like, this is who I am as a man.
6: Yeah.
5: And then you completely changed all of them. That literally is the definition of a fraud.
6: That's not the definition.
5: Yes, it is.
6: That's just a definition of having to, what's the word?
5: I don't know.
2: I don't know.
5: You tell me. Being a fraud?
6: No, adjustments.
5: Yeah. Adjustments.
6: Yeah.
2: You thinking of calling an audible?
6: Yes, there you go. Boom.
5: Yeah,
2: that's what he's trying to say. He's like, I just called an audible.
6: That's it.
5: But that's, I mean, we literally used to tell you, like, man, you shouldn't put all these stipulations on yourself and all these rules.
2: You
5: and
2: said
5: you're like,
2: you would
5: no,
2: never buy a woman anything to eat.
6: Oh yeah,
2: you literally said, I'm never buying a woman anything to eat.
5: Right.
2: Or
5: gifts and stuff like that.
6: On the first date. Like,
2: no, you said ever.
6: I did not say ever.
5: You said you ever.
6: I never said ever.
2: Yes, you did.
5: You said you were done with all that.
6: We all know that. No, I said.
5: I do know. I was here.
6: You guys know I said first date.
5: No.
6: Yes.
2: No.
6: What do you mean? No.
2: You said you would never buy a woman a morsel of food to eat.
6: I never said that.
2: She's on her own.
6: Never.
5: That's what you said.
6: That's not what I said.
5: Mm-hmm.
6: Nope, it's not.
5: And then you were like, I'm never dating outside my race and all this other stuff.
6: Okay, Derek, yeah. Will you stop?
5: That's
6: eat
5: what
6: your
5: you
6: hat?
5: Said.
6: Just eat your hat right now.
5: That's what you said.
6: Stop. You're talking out your ass.
5: That's what you used to say.
6: Like, what the hell?
2: Dude, that's, I remember that,
6: outside
2: Derek.
6: Outside my race? Really?
5: Yes. Yeah.
6: You're an idiot.
5: No, you're an idiot. No, I told you
6: you're an idiot.
5: I told you you were an idiot then.
6: Oh, my God. I
5: said, what are you talking about,
6: I
5: dude?
6: I never said that.
5: I was like, the best women are outside your race.
6: Oh, my God. I never said that.
1: I'm not saying you're a Nazi. I will give you $1 million if you can prove that I'm wearing swastika shoes.
2: Yeah. Now, that's a true story.
6: What?
1: What?
5: What? What? What? The
1: what
5: Germans?
1: People are the
5: they
1: devil.
5: Are a true story. What?
2: He's so mad right now.
5: I don't know why. Just because he's a fraud.
6: I'm not a fraud.
2: No, what have you always said?
1: You don't fight the Nazis. You join them.
6: What?
5: That is what he always says.
1: Oh, yeah!
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99.5 Kiss Rock, San Antonio. What's up? It's Goof. It's about that time in the BMS recap for people to fart on anybody that wronged them over the week. A lot of them are actually on Billy this week. It's kind of surprising. Man works really hard. Give the guy a break, people. We got Weezer headed your way. Then the BMS recap. Farting on people.

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1: I know what I have.
2: Okay. It's time to play. Who do you want to fart on? Got an ex?
3: I got a
2: former friend? Call in now. 1-855-FU-BILLY. 1-855-FU-BILLY. And tell us who you want to...
1: Someone throw a
2: fart
1: pie.
2: On.
1: He wanted us to throw a pie at Nard. I wish I just had pies
4: that
1: on
4: would
1: deck
4: be awesome.
1: That I could just throw
4: awesome.
1: Pies at Nard. I wish we had a seat over there with a tarp and everything, and mm-hmm. then every time Nard said something dumb,
4: he starts to do that thing.
1: You know how they have that
4: yeah.
1: thing where you can hit a button and release a pie, and the pie will fly into the dude's face.
4: That would be wonderful.
1: Oh man, I want that.
4: That would be wonderful.
1: If only I had someone that could build that. Nard would leave here every day with just cherry pie all over himself.
4: Mm-hmm. Maybe, you know, maybe not. Maybe, you know, you'd have a good day. I don't know. Probably not.
1: Okay, listen closely. Everybody be quiet. Hear that? Hear those legs? His legs are going. Nord, you don't like me, so I don't care what you think of me now.
5: I didn't even say anything.
1: Let's go to Laura. Yes. Laura, did you want to fart on somebody?
6: I want to fart on all of you for being mean to Nard.
1: I'm going to fart on you then.
5: Yeah, fart on her.
1: I just farted on you. What do you think of that?
6: No, fart
5: I don't think
6: on,
5: that's
1: yeah,
6: on
1: I,
6: you
1: I can,
6: guys.
1: Guess what? I farted on you again.
5: Nard's a what?
6: Nard is a good guy.
5: No,
1: okay, guess what? Can you hear this? That's you getting farted on.
6: Oh, that's mean.
1: All right. Well, hold on. Well, if that's mean, you're really going to think this is mean. What about now?
6: I love you, Nard. I love you, Nard.
1: I'm getting farted on.
4: No, really?
1: Yeah, I'm not going to allow that.
5: No. She was drunk anyway.
1: Yeah, I'm sure. Hank. Yes, Hank.
7: Hello?
1: Yeah.
7: Yes, good morning. This is Hemorrhoid Hank.
1: What's up, buddy?
7: Yeah, I want to fart on Nard. I just want to say... stop acting like hemorrhoids are some big secret. We all got stuff going on, man.
1: Yeah.
7: Some people got back pain. Some got bad knees. Some got people with butt that sound like a broken trumpet. Don't
1: yeah.
7: be ashamed,
1: Don't
7: bro.
1: Don't be ashamed of your hemorrhoids. Yes. Did he say he's not a shart?
4: I don't know.
1: Why are you so broken today?
4: I don't know.
1: Let's go to Matt. Yes, Matt, who would you like to fart on? Can you hear his legs still?
4: Yep.
1: Yeah.
4: That means he's having a really bad day.
5: Yeah.
1: Irene. Well, Derek, you're having a good day because Duke in our chat says, fart on Derek for being so cute today.
4: Oh, shut the hell up, Duke.
1: Yes. Go ahead.
4: He's trolling.
1: Irene?
5: No, he's not.
4: Yeah, he is.
8: Yes.
1: Yeah. Who do you want to fart on?
8: I'm Billy.
1: I'm sorry. I can't hear you.
5: Yeah, your phone's bad.
1: Yeah, your phone is bad.
8: I want to fart on Billy.
1: I can't hear that
4: again. She's like, I want to.
1: Who is that again? Who'd you want to fart on?
8: Billy.
1: I can't hear you. There's so much noise. Are you in your car?
8: Yes.
1: All right. And
4: yeah, usually, right?
1: And why do you want to fart on that person that I can't hear?
8: Because I tried all week to get the BMX ticket.
4: Oh,
8: I didn't get nothing.
5: BMX?
1: Well, BMX, yeah. I'm
5: yeah,
1: not
5: a bike?
1: Yeah, I'm not into extreme sports.
8: BMX.
1: And I don't, oh, BMS, that's
4: oh,
1: right.
4: Oh, BMS.
1: Oh, and you didn't win.
8: No, I didn't.
1: Oh,
8: I even got a babysitter to go.
1: Well, you can still go. It's a free event.
8: I know, but my chances of getting in?
5: We'll go
1: no,
5: you,
1: your chances are great. Just get there early. Your chances are fantastic, Irene. You're going to, let me walk you
8: Alrighty.
1: Off this ledge. You're going to get there for BMS Live tonight. What are you going to wear so we know
8: Alrighty.
1: It's you? You got an idea?
8: A Spurs shirt.
1: Oh, okay. Perfect. That's right. Nard will be in the Thunder shirt.
4: Nope.
1: Oh, that's right. You're going as a country cowboy with
4: I
1: the
4: am.
1: USA cowboy with the boots and the hat. Mr. Nimbus, who would you like to fart on?
9: I want to fart on my work.
1: Oh, no. What happened with your work?
9: I just got a new job, and this work didn't value me as much as I worked for them. So I just want to fart on my job.
1: Okay, awesome. Yeah. Big fart. That's how Nard feels.
10: They don't value me as much as I deserve. They don't understand what a big star I am. I get like 15, 20 likes on my music videos that I make. They don't respect me.
1: What's up, JT?
3: Yo, what's going on?
1: What's up, buddy? What do you want to fart on?
3: Hey, I got another one for Nard. Got a big one for Nard.
1: Okay, what did Nard do? I can't imagine.
3: Since he doesn't want to do his job and not talk on the radio, can we just bring back Nard's conscience? Let him do the talking?
1: Man, I would love to. Somebody keeps stealing all my megaphones here. Not to pull the curtain back, but I'm Nard's conscience.
4: No, you're not.
11: Oh my god.
1: Yeah, and so someone stole my megaphone.
4: Damn it. Why did you steal it?

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1: Coming up with the program, we'll tell you the proper way to spit some game. 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

99.5 Kiss Rock, San Antonio. What's up? It's Goof. The BMS recap. Are push-up bras back in, you know, fashion? Is that a thing now? Billy and the guys are going to discuss it. Then it all devolves into Nard at the garage sale that Billy once had. And now he got mad at Nard. Take a listen. Get some good laughs with the BMS recap headed your way.

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1: You may see more of the push-up bras as they're back in style.
2: Yeah, but that's not going to help me at all because those are going to be like, it's an age group that I, you know, will never look at. So it's just
1: What's the age group of Gen Z? Isn't it like 20-something?
2: Is it?
1: See, yeah, I think so.
2: I'm at the age now where it's like I'm only looking at like 28 and up.
3: Yeah, Gen Z is 14 to 29 years old.
1: Yeah. So
2: at the tail end there.
1: Yeah. Tail end. So you might be looking at a Gen Z.
2: Yeah, it's going to be pretty soon, but I'm only looking at 30-year-olds, which is gross.
1: You just won't be looking anymore.
2: Yeah. No, I'll just be worried about my golf game.
1: Yeah, you'll just be worried about my back hurts.
2: Yeah, right. Yeah. My back hurts. My back did hurt. I did a lot of weed eating this weekend.
1: It's bad. When I pickleballed yesterday,
2: mm-hmm.
1: Do you ever do something you're like, man, I could totally be a pro at this?
2: I mean, I have before, not right. quite like you are right now with
1: yeah.
2: pickleball.
1: No, I feel like I could be a pro at it.
2: Yeah, you do. Like
4: I bet he could.
2: Billy's even like on the breaks, like talking ish about pro players.
1: I mean, because I was like, let me look it up. I looked it up in the Olympics and it mm-hmm. moved so slow.
2: He's like, what is this? These are the best in the world. He laughed at him.
1: I get ping pong. Like, I could never do that. That's insane. No, because
2: ping pong, when you see ping pong, you're like, I could never do that.
1: I can't watch it because it moves too fast.
2: Yes. I can't even keep up. Yeah, I can't even watch it because they're hit. How can you hit the ball in ping pong?
1: Tennis?
2: Dude,
1: no,
2: yeah.
1: I can't
2: Returning
1: do that.
2: A serve at 100
1: Derek's
2: some
1: phenomenal miles an hour. At tennis.
2: Yeah, not on that. I couldn't return a 100-mile-an-hour serve.
1: Yeah, I couldn't do that.
2: I couldn't.
1: But pickleball, I feel like I could go pro.
2: Yeah. No, that's really funny.
1: I think I could.
2: But no, I don't, you know. Because golf, definitely not there. Golf's hard as hell. Bowling.
1: I've never actually played golf.
2: Yeah. Golf is hard as hell. It's not boring at all. It's actually the opposite of boring.
1: It seems pretty boring.
2: It's super boring. If you're playing it, it's not boring. What are you talking about? You didn't watch any U.S. Open this weekend?
4: Nope.
2: Okay. Wow.
3: Nope.
2: Wow. Nope. None
1: I do kind of like the clothes. I feel like I could look snazzy in the clothes.
2: Hell yeah.
1: I think my build is built for golf.
2: It's very dad-ish. Yeah,
1: yeah I feel like I'm supposed to wear golf clothes, but I feel like a fraud, much like I did in Harley boots.
2: People did hate the winner of the U.S. Open, though. Like, they hate that guy. Like, bad. But anyways. So I don't think I've ever played a sport where I'm like, I could go pro in.
1: I'm not. Yeah, putt-putt, I could do putt-putt.
2: Even pickleball, because I play pickleball, too. I'm good at pickleball because I have a tennis background, but I don't think I could go pro because I couldn't keep up. You know, you got to play a lot of games. I get wore out.
1: No, I played for an hour and a half.
2: Yeah,
1: I was ready to go.
2: You're in great shape. So
1: I
2: it's
1: just
2: like,
1: warmed up.
2: Yeah, it doesn't. You might actually, you know, I'm glad you got into pickleball. Because I never would have thought, I just wouldn't think you would get into something like that. But it helps that you were good at it right when you picked it up.
1: Yes.
2: That's why you're into it.
1: That's the only reason.
2: Which is hilarious, by the way. It's like, if Billy's never going to pick up anything new unless he instantly picks it up and is good at it.
1: Within a minute.
2: He did the same thing with the Wii.
4: Yeah, he did.
2: He bought every Wii game and product that they sold because he played Wii one time and was good at it.
1: Yeah, that was it.
2: Mm-hmm.
1: I'm terrible at PlayStation. I mean, Xbox is all, it's dead anyway, so that's going to go away. Xbox isn't even going to be around much longer.
2: Remember, I came over to beat Billy and Wii, and he got rid of all the stuff.
1: Yeah, I sold it all.
4: All of
1: got
4: it.
1: Got rid of it.
4: All of it. Get
1: out of his house. What were we playing, tennis or something?
4: I think so.
1: Yeah, but you had a tennis background.
2: I did, yeah. That's why I told you were overreacting when you got rid of all the Wii stuff. Nah. I told you, I was like, this is a dramatic, like, you shouldn't do this.
1: No.
2: Yeah.
1: No, losing isn't fun.
2: You can tell Billy is an only child.
1: Yeah, 100%. He is. All boy and all only child.
2: Because, I mean, what other person would do? Only an only child would do that.
1: Yep.
2: They want to be good at whatever it is right away, and if they don't, get it out of his face.
1: I distinctly remember being a small kid and then taking my action figures over to someone's house.
2: Mm-hmm.
1: And in the first minute and a half playing action figures, he played weird. I took all my action figures and went back home and never went to his house again.
2: Billy, you shut down a yard sale because of this.
4: So fast. Never
2: because a weird kid picked up your action figures and you didn't like the way he was fondling them and lowballing you. And so, and this was the day before the yard sale. The yard sale hadn't even happened yet. Billy took everything back in the garage, shut the garage. It never came out.
1: No, I yelled at the people, told them to get off my property or I'll beat their ass.
2: Yeah. And he was like, well, what kind of, who lowballs people like that? And I was like, everybody that goes to a yard sale.
1: Look, I got a price on there. Yeah. Pay the price or don't get it.
2: I was like, nobody goes to a yard sale and pays sticker.
1: You were with me there.
5: I had everything laid out.
2: No, I was dying when you did that. I was dying.
5: You're like, all right, put everything back in the garage. Yeah. I was like, what? We just got everything out.
2: At first, it was like, is Billy serious? And I was like, he's 100% serious.
1: Yeah, I didn't want all those weirdos.
2: Like, he will not participate tomorrow.
1: Nope. Nope. I hate that now.
2: First person tried to lowball him, negotiate with him.
1: Well, it didn't.
2: Billy
1: didn't,
2: just wants to be a store, and whatever the price says, you just bring to the register and pay
1: that
2: price.
1: You. That's exactly.
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Ho phase. Is that actually something that women go through? Well, that's what Billy and the guys are going to discuss on the recap. It's going to be headed your way after some Creed. But do women actually have a ho phase? Do they ever get out of it?

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2: Poe isn't a phase. It's a lifestyle, as one of the guys in our chat just pointed out, and that's what I was thinking.
3: Well, that's an argument.
2: You don't go through the phase. You either have the tendencies or you don't.
3: Some people would say that it is a phase.
2: Nah.
3: I think they would. I think you can't just say that it is a lifestyle. It's because I don't know if that's a fact. There's an argument for the other side where it could just be a phase.
2: I know, but I think hoes get a second wind. They might settle down a little bit, but then they get that brisk second wind.
3: Dude, you could take a million calls right now from girls who had a phase where they hoed it up, and now they're wives, and they're no longer hosts.
2: No, I can't.
3: Yeah, you could. Yeah,
2: I don't have
3: any
2: calls.
3: You know you could, Billy. Yeah. You're trolling.
2: No, it's all dried up.
3: Ladies, please defend yourself. Like, can you have my back here? That is sometimes just a phase.
2: Okay. It might be a phase, right? And then they get with a guy.
3: And if you don't have my back here, consider me your brutal enemy forever.
4: Oh.
2: All right. But hold on. So they'll get a guy, right? And they'll be with them for a little bit. Then then they'll get a divorce. And then they'll go right back to the tendencies.
3: That's not true.
2: I don't even hate hoes. I think just be yourself. Do your thing.
4: They'll go back to the playbook.
2: Yeah. I'm just saying, hoe is a lifestyle. And you may take a breather. You may be on the bench for a little bit. Okay. But you're going to go back to the hoeing.
3: Listen. There's girls out there that with their younger years, they did a hoe phase, right? They kind of hoed out. They got married, right? And then when they got divorced, guess what? They didn't go back to hoeing.
2: No, that's never happened.
3: Yes, that's absolutely happened.
2: That's never happened.
3: That's absolutely happened.
2: You just described Bigfoot.
3: No,
2: Nessie,
3: I did not. I did not describe Bigfoot.
2: The Giants
3: or a Cowboys Super Bowl or anything like that.
2: I don't have any calls, Derek.
3: Well, that sucks.
2: Yeah, I don't know. What do you think, Nard? Do you even know what we're talking about?
3: Yeah, that they had no idea where we are.
4: Yeah, that they would go back to their playbook about being a hoe.
3: Yeah.
2: Right. And I don't even hate it. I don't even hate it. Like, do your thing, girlfriend.
3: You're just saying don't lie about it. But it's
2: I'm just saying.
3: They're not
2: like,
3: lying about it.
2: Just do your thing.
3: It can't just be a phase.
2: People go through
3: phases.
2: Nah.
3: Remember, Nard, when you were like trying out dudes for a little bit?
4: I was not trying out dudes.
3: That was like a phase.
4: There was no phase. There was no trying out dudes.
3: You know what? I've had it with women. I'm only going to do dudes for a while.
4: No, I did not ever say that.
3: 6 months ago.
4: What?
2: Yes, Rosie.
5: Hi. I used to be a hoe. I'm not joking. I really was.
2: All right. Can we go back to the hoe? What made you a self-proclaimed hoe? What did you do?
5: I slept around with anybody and everybody.
2: All right. What's the craziest hoe story that you have that you'd like to share with
5: us? I had a threesome with a guy and a girl. And, that was probably my craziest thing that I've done.
2: All right. Was that her man?
5: Yes.
2: Yes. You were like the unicorn.
3: Don't forget to also get to how she's not a hoe now.
2: Well,
5: I'm not a hoe now. I haven't been a hoe for like 9 years now.
2: Yeah, I know.
4: There's still
2: time. Yeah, exactly. You're just on a break.
3: Give some fair questions to my witnesses.
5: I had to call and have Derek's back. So
3: thank you.
2: All right. Are you married?
5: Yeah. I'm not married. I've been with the same person though for 9 years.
2: Okay. Well, why are you not married?
4: Acting up.
2: Why are you not married?
5: I don't want to ever get married. My parents went through a horrible, horrible marriage and
3: why
5: divorce
3: do you think this
5: and all
3: proves
5: that.
3: Your
5: and
3: point?
5: I
2: it does.
5: Ever.
2: Because it does.
4: It does.
2: It proves my point. She doesn't even want to get married.
4: If you're
2: going
4: to be with a dude for just 9 to 10 years and not married, that, like, come on. You want to keep options.
3: Marriage is just a certificate.
2: Okay.
5: Nah. It is. It's just a paper. If anything, it later down the road, it'll ruin things.
2: Doesn't.
5: Is what I've been through.
2: Right.
5: So.
2: Okay.
5: Yeah,
2: so,
5: it does.
3: Just because you guys are religious fanatics.
2: Here's the thing. What would you do? Let's say you split up with this guy. You know you're going to go back to those ways.
5: No, I have twins with this guy now. So,
2: I know that.
5: In my world.
2: Okay, let's say you split up. You're going to have to go back.
5: Okay.
3: Tell him you won't go back.
2: You're going to go back.
5: I really
3: tell
5: won't.
3: Him that
5: I
3: phase
5: really
3: is over.
5: Not.
2: Nard, why don't you believe her?
5: Yeah,
3: I don't believe
5: really
3: her.
5: Is.
3: What's the point? You guys don't believe anything that's
5: be
3: not
5: so
3: on your side.
5: Over.
2: Exactly,
5: I'm not
2: Derek.
5: Even joking. Okay. I would be so up. I'd probably get with a female if I left this guy.
4: And you guys don't have no kids together, right?
5: No, we have twins together.
2: Nah.
4: Then maybe she's done.
2: No. Unless she's gained a bunch of weight,
3: What?
2: Well, that
4: I mean,
2: can
4: she
2: happen.
4: Did have twins.
2: That can happen if they gain a bunch of
3: Objection.
4: Weight. She did have twins, guys.
3: Strike that from the record.
2: I would have
3: record.
2: To see her on the scale.
3: Strike that from the record.
4: Twins. Yeah, she has twins. Yeah,
5: and so I'm below, just to let you know, I'm below my weight that I was at when I was pregnant with twins.
2: Okay,
5: so.
2: All right.
3: There you
2: well,
3: go,
2: good,
3: girl.
2: Good.
3: There you
2: okay.
3: go.
2: How old are you?
3: Objection.
5: I am 35.
4: Ooh.
2: Okay, 35. Yep, you would definitely go back. I'm sorry. You haven't even
5: no,
2: hit your
5: I
2: prime.
5: Would not.
2: You haven't even hit your stride
4: I mean,
2: yet.
4: It, at the end of the day, you would go back.
2: Yeah, she doesn't even hit her stride. You know.
5: No,
2: you,
4: yeah.
5: I would, go,
4: oh.
5: I would honestly get in a relationship with a woman. I would be done with
4: you
5: men.
4: Would be hoes with women then.
2: Yeah, then you'd be running around well, with women.
3: Girls don't do that.
4: They do.
3: No, they don't.
4: Yes, they do. Yes.
2: Well, thank you, Rosie. Appreciate
3: you do that
2: it.
3: With men.
4: I do not do okay. it with men. What are you
2: I want to point out that's
3: face.
2: The only call that I got.
1: Oh, yeah.
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99.5 Kiss Rock, San Antonio. What's up? It's Goof. The BMS recap. Is there actually something worse than cheating on a man? Well, Billy and the guys are going to play this bit of audio where this woman says that it's actually worse for men to be disrespected. And now that sparks the debate because Nard actually agrees with her. Take a listen to the BMS recap headed your way.

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1: Easiest way to lose a good man is not cheating.
2: That's the quickest way to lose a dude is cheating. Yep. A dude can deal with a little bit of stress over cheating.
3: Absolutely.
2: What is she talking about?
1: Easiest way to lose a good man is not cheating.
2: What? It's- why are they telling you? I'm the dude. I got the pee-pee.
3: You don't know, though.
2: So yeah. I'm telling you, the quickest way to lose a man is cheat on him.
3: I don't think so.
2: What? Yeah. You don't have a pee-pee.
3: Yeah, I do.
2: No, you don't.
3: It's a pee.
2: It's a
3: pee.
4: Maybe
3: not another pee, but it's a one pee.
4: Yep.
1: Easiest way to lose a good man is not cheating.
2: So you don't think cheating.
3: George got a puh.
5: He's got a puh.
2: All right. That's fine. You're a little puh.
3: Yeah. It's enough where I could say
2: a
3: puh.
2: I get cheating. It. You're a male.
3: Yep.
2: All right. That's fine. You have enough to say that you're a male.
3: Basically, yeah.
2: If examined.
3: Yep.
2: All right. Nor, you're telling me that cheating is not the fastest way to lose a dude.
3: No, it's not.
2: How then what is?
3: Being disrespectful to him in public.
2: Okay.
3: Like down-talking him in front of people. That's your quickest way to lose a dude.
2: All right.
4: You think that one outranks?
3: Yes.
4: Getting cheated on?
3: You know how many dudes absolutely would agree?
4: None.
3: Yeah.
4: Not a one, bub.
3: Yeah.
4: Not one.
3: I'm telling you.
4: Nobody's going to, hey, I'm siding with puh.
2: Usually those guys stay with the woman.
4: Yeah.
3: No. They don't like
4: it. Goes hand in hand.
3: Guys don't like to be talked down to.
4: They don't.
3: Public.
4: You're right. They don't.
3: And they would.
4: But you think that they would leave their woman.
3: Yes.
4: Over that more, yes, than they would over them getting cheated on.
3: Absolutely.
4: You're trolling.
3: Nope.
4: You're trolling.
2: Nope. He is.
4: You're trolling.
3: I'm not trolling.
4: You are.
3: It's a fact.
4: It ain't.
3: Yes.
4: It's the dumbest thing I've ever heard.
3: I know. It's dumb, but blame the woman.
4: What?
2: You got to blame the guy, you dummy.
3: Nope.
2: He's the one.
4: Why would I blame the woman?
2: All right, listen to this.
1: It's becoming his biggest source of stress. He's already fighting the world. Work, pressure, money, expectation. If home feels like another battlefield, he won't stay long.
2: Hey, well, he's not. Both situations are bad.
4: Mm-hmm.
2: But when you're saying the quickest way to lose a man is not cheating, it's becoming his biggest source of stress. And Nard is saying being disrespectful in public. No, the fastest way to lose a dude is to cheat on him.
3: No.
2: Right then and there. No. Nothing kills a relationship faster than cheating on him.
4: Nard's had a woman that's called him an idiot in public, and he has never let it go.
2: He's also had a woman cheat on him, and he stayed with her.
4: Yeah.
5: Yeah. Okay, yeah.
4: But, man, what he can't get over is the time when, you know, they're at Bill Mills, and she called him an idiot.
3: You just don't disrespect a dude in public.
2: I mean, men don't like that
4: feeling. This guy
2: might
4: be the most
2: feeling.
4: Disrespected in public person I've ever met.
2: Well, and he's also the most disrespectful person
4: I've
2: ever met.
4: That's true. That's facts.
3: I'm just giving another opinion, guys.
4: I can't believe you put that above cheating.
3: It is above it.
2: People are going, please tell me you don't pay him. No, we do.
4: You see how he had not one guy be like, you know what, Nard's right.
2: Phone lines,
3: not
2: bone
3: one.
2: Dry,
4: no,
2: buddy.
4: There's not,
5: bone dry.
4: Buddy,
3: not one is
4: we
3: said,
4: could be here until we die and we wouldn't get a call
3: one
4: on your
3: said
4: side.
3: I was wrong.
2: No man.
4: That's not the bit.
3: Yeah, it is.
2: No man has called in and said, yeah.
3: It never stopped them before.
4: No, it's
2: I would
4: not the
2: rather
4: bit.
2: I would rather get cheated on than have a woman be disrespectful to me in public.
3: Yep.
2: I won't leave a woman that cheats, but I sure as hell will leave a woman that is disrespectful to me in public.
3: Yeah.
4: No, sir.
3: Yeah, guarantee it.
2: Look, you can lose a dude by
4: doing either or.
2: All three of those things.
4: Yes.
5: Yeah.
2: A guy should walk away.
5: Cheating is the ultimate disrespect, by the way.
3: No, I don't think so.
4: It's number one.
3: No.
2: You're basically, the woman is being stabbed, so she is dead to you.
4: No. It's not
3: she
4: even close.
3: She was being stabbed before you met her, so like that's just normal.
4: So what? Did she have relationships before you're together?
5: Yeah, that
4: that's
5: count.
4: Whatever.
3: Right.
4: But when you're together,
2: most dudes don't like that either.
4: They don't. But whatever.
2: Like you just you tolerate it.
4: See, there's your boy Chris.
2: You just don't love
4: there's
2: her
4: your boy
2: as much.
4: Chris. I like it.
5: Oh, I love hearing about this.
4: I like it.
3: Story
2: love
3: time.
2: Hearing about all those stabbings.
4: I like it.
3: Puts me to sleep.
4: He's not alone either. I mean.
2: That's his forensic files.
4: Yeah.
2: His freaky files with Chris. What's up, Jamie?
6: I got four words for you. Fire Nard, hire Daniel.
4: Daniel would agree with him.
2: Yeah. Daniel is pretty terrific.
4: Daniel would be the one guy on his side. And he has an even smaller
2: And you know what? And you know what's going to happen, too, is that Daniel's going to be here live with us on the Friday.
4: Oh, great.
2: And then he's also, he wants to be a BMS live for the Friday.
4: I love Hooters.
2: So I think he'll be hanging out with us. Nor, no dude is called in saying, yeah, man, I'd rather be.
3: Because they're really thinking about it.
4: No.
2: No, they're not.
4: No.
2: Mm-mm. Yeah. You know what they're doing?
4: Sometimes you just got to be like, you know what? I was way off on
3: I'll
4: that.
3: I'll never say that.
4: What? That's your problem.
0: Oh, yeah. The Billy Madison Show, Saturday morning recap.

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99.5 Kiss Rock, San Antonio. What's up? It's Goof. The BMS recap's going to be headed your way, and there's something new that you need to know about Nard. He has hemorrhoids. He'll say that he doesn't, and he denies it throughout the whole recap. A billion Derek know the truth. I mean, come on. He definitely squirms a lot like he has hemorrhoids. I mean, the guy can't even really sit. He stands all the time. Take a listen to the BMS recap. First, I got Marilyn Manson headed your way.

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2: Can you show it on camera?
3: Show what?
4: I don't know what's going on.
3: Show what?
2: You hear
3: Look
2: him?
3: At that attitude. Show oh, what? Man. What do you want?
4: I don't know what you guys are. Show what's going on.
3: Show what?
2: We're trying to get our cameras to work. Unfortunately, they're just
3: Now he's messing up the cameras too. Yeah. Oh my
5: Twitch,
3: God,
5: YouTube,
3: dude!
5: Facebook, pulling wires.
2: Nothing's working right now.
3: I knew he was tweaking out over there. Pulled the wires out with his feet because he's tapping.
5: Yeah.
3: And now our cameras are down.
2: Well, because he was probably afraid that he was going to have to show his hemorrhoid on camera.
3: He was
4: hemorrhoids.
3: The last one in studio yesterday.
2: I know a way that we can prove this.
4: How? What?
3: When I left, the cameras were working.
2: You and Daniel can go to the restroom.
3: Mm-hmm.
2: All right. Daniel can take a picture.
4: What?
2: To prove it.
4: To prove what?
2: And then we'll post it.
4: No, I don't need to post anything because I don't have hemorrhoids.
2: Well, then obviously you have it. If you're too scared,
4: then
2: we all
4: should post it. Then
3: I have.
2: Yeah,
4: you gotta do updates.
3: I already have.
4: We gotta do
2: what
4: updates.
2: What do you mean? I'm not the. I'm the host.
3: Yeah,
4: but it proves that we don't have hemorrhoids.
3: Mm.
2: I didn't say I had
4: it's
2: hemorrhoids.
4: It's not a stunt. It's just to prove it, right? Mm. It's just to prove we don't have hemorrhoids, right? We can all show
2: you're the
4: our
2: one
4: butts.
2: That said okay, that you
3: so
2: had it.
3: So now you're trying to loop us all into your thing.
4: Yeah. Because it's not my thing.
3: You really are a bad guy.
4: It's not my thing.
2: I know.
3: Instead of just doing it.
4: No, we all do it.
3: No, now you're a bad guy.
2: I can't, Nard. I can't. I got to host the show.
3: Yeah.
2: And you're.
3: And I'm a father of two.
4: And then we got to show Daniels.
2: That's fine. I'm sure he would.
3: Daniel can't. He's retired.
2: But I'm sure he would. So, Nard.
5: I don't have hemorrhoids.
4: I don't either.
2: Well, then it's an easy way to prove. You go down there, you let Daniel take the photo.
4: Mm-hmm. Then I get to take one of his.
2: Then we present the evidence online, and I'll even send it to a couple doctors.
4: Okay, I'll get to send one to his then.
2: And then I'll have a doctor sign it saying you don't have hemorrhoids.
4: I don't have hemorrhoids.
3: I don't like how aggressive he is towards Daniel.
5: Yeah.
4: What?
3: He's like, well, then I get to do him then.
4: Yeah, exactly.
3: Yeah.
4: I get to rough him up.
2: What do you mean for no reason? That is not how it went. Quit changing the whole story.
4: You were the one that made it up, not me.
2: I didn't make it
3: up. Are you attacking Billy again?
4: He's the one that made it up.
2: I didn't make Tiffany. I can't work in these conditions, Tiffany. I got this liar
3: crazy.
2: Over there.
3: Crazy.
2: Go ahead.
6: Hey.
2: What were you going to say?
6: I just wanted to say, Nard, if you got hemorrhoids, it's okay. Don't be ashamed.
2: That's what I was saying. It happens. Mm-hmm. Tiffany, will you tell Nard it's fine? It's normal.
6: I mean, dude, I had hemorrhoids after I had my first kid.
3: There you go, Nard. See, you feel better?
6: Come on. It's okay.
3: Girl named Tiffany had him.
4: Yeah.
2: Do you know, Nard, actually, he had a poop, and he named it because he wanted to know what it was like for a woman to give birth, and so he had a poop, and he named it.
6: I'm just saying, dude, don't be ashamed
4: of
6: it.
4: I don't have it.
2: Nard, there's no shame in it.
3: A girl named Tiffany had it, but a guy named Nathaniel Daniel doesn't. Nope. Okay, right.
2: Tiffany had a hemorrhoid on her tushy after she gave birth. It's normal.
5: Yeah.
6: It happens.
2: Yeah, okay, but is it normal that Nard got a bassinet for his turd?
4: A what?
6: Oh, God.
2: And he decorated
3: a whole
2: room.
3: He called it a basket.
6: Oh, my God.
2: And then he named it. Nard, what was the name that you gave your turd? When you were jealous because you couldn't give birth to Eliza.
4: I don't know.
2: All right, Tiffany, are your hemorrhoids gone?
6: Yeah, they're gone.
2: Did they have to, laser them off, or how did they get rid of them?
6: You just what you gotta do. Go to the pharmacy, get you some cream, and you're good.
2: Okay, so that's all you need. So what if we do this, Nard? And maybe, Tiffany, you tell Nard. What if we send Nard and Daniel to the pharmacy? They go get some cream, and then Daniel applies the cream to Nard's hemorrhoids. So that he won't have hemorrhoids for tonight when we do BMS Live.
3: He'll be able to sit there the whole time.
6: I think that would start like a new bro love.
2: Yes! What's more bro than that? She's saying it's okay to have hemorrhoids.
4: I don't have it.
2: I don't know why he's in hemorrhoid denial right now.
4: I'm not.
3: He's in hemorrhoid hell.
2: He's so embarrassed of any flaw that he has about his body.
4: I don't even have that flaw. I have millions of flaws, but that's not one.
2: No, we just asked you earlier this week if you. Thank you, Tim.
3: You had anything flaw? Anything was wrong with you? And you're like, no.
4: You said if I had anything wrong with the marriage.
2: All right. So what's wrong with your butt?
4: Nothing's wrong with it.
2: See.
3: Okay,
2: you did the same thing.
3: Then you're fine.
4: What?
2: Just let Daniel take you down to the restroom.
4: I'm not letting Daniel do nothing because I don't have him.
2: Why does he not want to do anything anymore?
3: I don't know.
4: And let him show his butt, and then we'll, and then I'll show mine. Because, like, we got to show that he doesn't have hemorrhoids.
1: Okay, then I will. I have nothing to hide.
4: I got nothing to hide either.
2: All right, you know, so Daniel said he would.
4: Okay.
2: And then you can prove it.
4: I can prove I got no hemorrhoids, yeah.
3: All right.
4: Whatever.
2: And then, okay, what is the whatever thing?
4: Because I don't have hemorrhoids. I didn't even bring it up. I didn't even bring up the fake story.
2: Why is he so mad?
3: I have no idea what he'd be mad about. I don't know where the attitude's coming from.
4: I didn't even say nothing about hemorrhoids.
3: I don't know why he's riled up.
4: You guys would be riled up too. And you guys are like, oh, I don't have hemorrhoids. And you got proof that you have hemorrhoids. But I didn't bring it to the table. I didn't bring nothing to the table. I didn't bring nothing.
3: You said it.
4: I didn't bring no hemorrhoids to the table.
3: You didn't bring nothing to the table.
4: No hemorrhoids.
3: Sure. Never do.
2: That is for sure.
3: You said it.
4: I'm sorry I don't have hemorrhoids to bring to the table.
3: Well, you just said you bring nothing to the table.
2: We're asking
3: which
2: you
3: was
2: to bring
3: a great point.
2: To the toilet. Bring your hemorrhoids. Not to the table. Who puts the hemorrhoids on the table?
4: I never
2: bring
4: said
2: them
4: to you
2: to the toilet
4: I had hemorrhoids.
2: Let Daniel take a photo so you can prove it.
3: Nard thinks the only way to truly get rid of them is if you, when you cut it off, you eat it.
2: I believe that.
3: That's why he brings them to the table.
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99.5 Kiss Rock, San Antonio. What's up? It's Goof. Well, there's urgent heat warnings. They're just across more than a dozen Western European countries. Now, you know it's really, really bad whenever Europeans are visiting Florida to cool off. 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
1: Before OnlyFans or anything, look up Melissa Midwest. 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
1: Or pull up the photo, dummy.
2: She doesn't even have a picture posted.
1: What do you mean?
2: It's got a question mark where the picture should be.
3: Bro, you're a dumbass.
2: That's her.
3: You're the
2: IMDb.
3: Worst private investigator I've ever seen in my
2: life.
3: That's
2: her IMDb. What? That's her IMDb. What? Whatever you say. IMDb.
1: Just beep beep beep beep.
2: IMDb. Is it IMB or no? IMDb. Is that DD? What? No,
3: he just did Morse code.
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1: Coming up in the program, we'll tell you the proper way to spit some game. This woman says that a man should start paying bills immediately as you start dating. The top reasons why women stop texting you. And women say one of the most exciting things they get to do is serve their husband's divorce paper. 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

105 Kiss Rock San Antonio. Today, June 27th, is apparently National Sunglasses Day, which is great news for anyone that stayed out too late last night after the live taping of the Billy Madison Show at Hooters. 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
1: Coming up with the program, we'll tell you the proper way to spit some game. 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

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Now you do what they told ya. Now you do what they told ya.

99.5 Kiss Rock San Antonio. Earlier this week, Adam Sandler celebrated his anniversary with his wife by hiring a skywriter to write their initials in the sky. And everyone's like, oh my God, how sweet. And maybe I'm just not a romantic, but I'm like, you're Adam Sandler. You could literally buy me anything, and this is what you chose.

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99.5 Kiss Rock, San Antonio. We talked a little bit yesterday about Michael Phillips, the man who claims to have the world's smallest penis. He launched a GoFundMe for enlargement surgery, but he's now sharing more details about his condition and that he measures at 0.38 of an inch. Okay. And he shared that he wears pull-ups every day, which I feel for him. But Michael, you don't wear pull-ups. Pull-ups are for babies. You wear depends.

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99.5 Kiss Rock San Antonio. In embarrassing news, a man did some serious damage to his eyeballs because for months he's been using one of those massage guns on his eyeballs to fix his tired eyes. Clearly did not work. People know there's only two places you use those massage guns: your sore muscles and, well, women know the other one.

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Earlier this month on the 6th, a new book was released. It is a biography about Soundgarden. It's called A Screaming Life. It's got great reviews so far. You can pick it up anywhere on Amazon, at Barnes & Noble, wherever you buy your books. If you're not a reader, they do have an audiobook version, or I don't know, let your mommy read it to you.

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99.5 Kiss Rock San Antonio. Okay, I need to issue a little bit of an apology. Last week, I reported that they had found Gracie the giraffe in the Lakey area, but I only said that because a local news station said they did. They were wrong. They had not found Gracie, but good news, Gracie was just found safe. She is safe. They said she's fat. She's happy. Spent almost 2 weeks wandering around Lakey. Now, I don't understand how something that tall and that big can be so elusive.

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1: He literally gets nothing done. 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I can't make money off this stupid little...
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95 Kiss Rock San Antonio. Hey, it's Brandy getting out of here for the day. Thanks for spending some time with me on your Saturday. I hope you enjoy the rest of your weekend, and I will talk to you on Monday.

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I'm Chris Fuentes. What a time last night at Hooters for BMS Live. 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
7: 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We know exactly what to do. 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It never breaks. You can count on me. I won't let you down. Just like you, I live in this town.
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0: 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And women say one of the most exciting things they get to do is serve their husband's divorce paper. 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

Coming up tomorrow on the Billy Madison Show, we'll tell you how to properly spit some game. I know I won't. I don't know which one of us will, but I guess Nard? Right. That's coming up Monday on the Billy Madison Show. Also, a woman says a man should pay bills immediately after they start dating. Like, immediately. We'll get your thoughts on that. Then your phone calls 1-855-FU-BILLY on the Texas Hammer Hotline. Right now, Incubus, Kiss Rocks.

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0: 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Why they stop texting you, Chris? 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

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I'm Chris Fuentes. I think the best wedding receptions are the ones that allow you to BYOB. That's why I don't get invited to a lot of wedding receptions. 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